Was soll ich, Fella? Leave me alone. Going on the night bus, going on the night bus, going on the night bus, going on the night bus, still 2 hours from home. Going on the night bus, going on the night bus. The little fella, fuck off, leave me alone. I'm going on the night bus, going on the night bus. Time for home.

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Just stay in the race. 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

0: good mornings, still sleeping?
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0: Ah, really funky, huh?
1: Oh, yeah.
0: What about coffee and rolls?
1: Great idea, you should come around?
0: Okay, I'm there in a minute. 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
1: Okay, bye.

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We are revolving around excessive needs, but here and now is just a lighted past.

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0: Armando Bond, 00305.
1: I'm so 3008.
0: HL, Spock, and Captain Kirk.
1: I'm so 3008.
0: That we ready, they can go ahead and beam me up.

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0: 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Nissan Petrol, remote control. Caravan Petrol.
1: Hoy, isn't it an oily planet? 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

0: Guten Abend, meine sehr verehrten Damen und Herren. Lazy Susan rotiert für Sie.
1: Lazy Susan? Wieso nicht? Fauler Bernd?
2: I read today of glory times, the joys of yesteryear. But I remember watching Threads and growing up in fear. Grangemouth is a target, son, it all kicks off, we're fucking done. Turn and face the blast and hope you don't survive.